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So we are controlling our country. So we are Thomas from the church, from the church, from the church, from the church. So we have a take it, take it, take it. So we have power. 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You are ready. So we move. 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So, what Kasama could one, and say, I put a swag with me, one of Kasama could one, Edina. What would you do? Believe God, say, you go up to me at the night. Brandy Chambo, Nani Quasia Tuba, and the Nephram. I said, I'm a job, I've been at the other, sir. Nephram, I'm in the papa, you know. Na hospital, but I have yet been shaming. Now, the woman be a man fan. Now, brave, and you could doubt what to wear hospital be honorable. Be kind and you will fit down. May I this way, you have to see me, sir. One cock could run here, this is a cow, a cock, a day. Now, what is your you have to see me, sir? Who want me, Pania, you have a drummer who yet in here. Ni afra brantia za brantia wo yele no wato no enti fasi kabla mi enyu no no ba ni ba ma kwa kwa hye ni yo hye ni yankwa ni mna wo ya hye ni yankwa ni sika me wai na yesa ye pebe bi fa ni afa pnai na e yesa me wo wo me na se pamwa mi wo me na se pamwa na beba kwa jina di mo ya te sa ne ha yankwa ye no me se na se fo na ni ba wo so me pamwa ni dia ka hospital ho na mi ami mu ne dia mi ni. See, come everywhere, every day. Just say, yeah, lad, you're free hospital. Minia, you're the best of the catch on the set. And you're nobody watching. It's not say, yes, Christo, or what could you anymore? Do you have any other tongue? What about that? What's your journey over here? Pray at the end of the year. Near the best of the catch on the set. Minia, you're ready, yes, Christo, Thomas. You are the first. They didn't taste us. They didn't buy some from them. They are ready, yes, sir. So, one day, no, so when you are coming, you know, what's happening? Oh, Mrs. Swabra, oh, my name, you are my sense. You are my under the sea, under the sea.

Adija for a work on Hagina Yamin Namosu, I am my young to four Yamin Shramo Papa. Was it your Frugia piano? A young original Sia piano. Say Yamia Fawu Dija so am one of now. Naka Sicilia Mafu, I guess Sicilia Mafu. 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Yet to be body, then so. 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

Sanya Mishra, then to be Mubati. 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Sunny, Yamina Moswai, and what promises in your mouth. Hey, we are the old Namishra Papa. Did your fork as you can see a woman, Mamu? Yet to be Mubati. Yeah, Papa. Let me shout.

Bell will be a woman. Say, here, I'm a fa. Ah, but I'm here, sorry, you will not take. I was sorry if you. When I'm in the home of Brasso, and I'm not quite Cassia, so I'm here quite Cassia, I'm a Sicilia Mafua. What's the conference center Cassia? That the Ukia the Bialia, the Surya Radia, what Siasi? Eh, Bra, Nasawaba, Yamian, when you're Bayer Cassiamo. Your diva, Papa, Yajinapum, and Jesus. Say yes to no, and a Maya, say yes to no, and Aji. Eh, your diva says, I didn't so talk to you. Now, so the other person I catch on you, and I say, why the bit to me, Yakupo, a DSC? Who can stand God? Say, when he hears the Christ of the DSC, media, and what's there we are, who's the Adro, and what's there, Shia, who's the Uniana. Yes, who might have been coward him. Many of the same is here, yes, you are. Yes, you know, Matin Atumu. Me, media draw, me, mini Bibiana. We are more deep, our company, Matin Atum, only Jesus. Hey, they say only Jesus. Yay! Only Abraham is so a senior couple. Hey, my young Pedro senior couple. That's your Pedana. I'm a daddy who would actually. Hallelujah.

Yes, Christ.

sriyamen yine kem. Bayan bile yapamazsın o bayan. 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

And that's the country where the mompire would have few. Ah, hey, hey, long call. Oh, but we are free. The country wants to have free. We are sent free. Yamaha. The country wants to call us. Media. I free, but we are free. We are the other side. We can't get the guy yet. Then, mom. When you're here, suddenly I'm swimming out of the pool. You can sell us a group, but then when you're not allowed to be a hino, my window of the way you're not married, I say. You're ready to come for your support. My menu, me, I don't fuck with you, you don't come home. You're from my youth.

Nati enyumi Temwe na mwe urati Mayanka osuwe kapa Osuwe kasa kakra Yanka chense chide ke edema Yuli yame ya urani Samifa urani chachilo Samimonusuo Samimonusuo Samimonusuo

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I'm a fear. I'm a fear. I'm a fear. I'm a fear. I'm a fear. I'm a fear. I'm a fear. I'm a fear. I'm a fear. I'm a fear. I'm a fear. I'm a fear. I'm a fear. I'm a fear. I'm a fear. I'm a fear. I'm a fear. I'm a fear. I'm a fear. I'm a fear. I'm a fear. I'm a fear. I'm a fear. I'm a fear. I'm a fear. I'm a fear. I'm a fear. I'm a fear. I'm a fear. I'm a fear. I'm a fear. I'm a fear. I'm a fear. I'm a fear. I'm a fear. I'm a fear. I'm a fear. I'm a fear. I'm a fear. I'm a fear. I'm a fear. I'm a fear. I'm a fear. I'm a fear. I'm a fear. I'm a fear. I'm a fear. I'm a fear. I'm a fear. I'm a fear. I'm a fear.

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0: 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Or to Tata. 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

0: Yesu Mama Mukasaba Wimeli kuduru siyaba Chai nyamini o nyankopo Nakuja nyankopo Nakuja Grace nyankopo Grace nyankopo Grace kapambo Muraka Wasa Sisiri nyankopo Ni yoko kreko
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0: Yami, and Tigris Yami, and the Kai. 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
1: Everyone, don't be sad. 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

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Fire, yeah, yeah, this one. You have a father, what about the name is any person? In Shelipa, you're a young couple. What's it just said about who left and who went to the world? I have anyone on the air, and you're not in the form, Minia, you're blue. 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I send you a TVR. 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
0: Yeyewa! All right, bright. Maybe I won't be in Shankar.
1: Yeah,

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0: you to a so that's it. 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
1: yet, yet, yet, yet, yet, yet, yet, yet, yet, yet, yet, yet, yet, yet, yet, yet, yet, yet, yet, yet, yet, yet, yet, yet, yet, yet, yet, yet, right in Yankopon, what yes, I digress in Yankopon, Bambamoru, Bambamoru, Bambamoru, Bambamoru, Bambamoru, Bambamoru, Bambamoru, Bambamoru, Bambamoru, Bambamoru, Bambamoru, Bambamoru, Bambamoru,

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sama Oni Alpha, I'm a very Oni Omega, and you are Oni Asasi, and you are Oni Aria, Tawai.

0: Yadira Yabe,
1: Yabe,
0: that's what was for.
1: What I thought he said to me, Yabe, for my year, come at him.

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I know, Pays of the Beatrice. I want one beer, so yet, I want done it so. I won't bunny about swan of hair. Hey, I won't be new to your seer. Why are you no tomato? Bowed out, Bowed out, Bowed out, Bowed out, Bowed out, Bowed out, Bowed out, Bowed out, Bowed out, Bowed out, Bowed out, Bowed out, Bowed out, Bowed out, Bowed out, Bowed out, Bowed out, Bowed out, 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
1: Hallelujah! Hallelujah! Hallelujah! 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
0: Praise Him!
1: Hallelujah! 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
0: Hallelujah!
1: Praise Him!
0: Or swinging up heavy.

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Baya radio. Baya radio. Baya radio. Hey, I'm off for pim pim. Baya radio. I'm off for pim pim. Baya radio. I'm off for pim pim. Baya radio. Baya radio. Baya radio. I walk from pim pim pim when you ready yeah yeah ah sai pull up pim pim moko choko choko hey hey hey hey mama hey hey hey hey hey hey hey hey hey hey hey hey hey hey hey hey hey hey hey hey hey hey hey hey hey hey hey hey hey hey hey hey hey hey hey hey hey hey hey hey hey hey hey hey hey hey hey hey hey hey hey hey hey hey hey hey hey hey hey hey hey hey hey hey hey hey hey hey hey hey hey hey hey hey hey hey hey hey hey hey hey hey hey hey hey hey hey hey hey hey hey hey hey hey hey hey hey hey hey hey hey hey hey hey hey hey hey hey hey hey hey hey hey hey hey hey hey hey hey hey hey hey hey hey hey hey hey hey hey hey hey hey hey hey hey hey hey hey hey hey hey hey hey hey hey hey hey hey hey hey hey hey hey hey hey hey hey hey hey hey hey hey hey hey hey hey hey hey hey hey hey hey hey hey hey hey hey hey hey hey hey hey hey hey hey hey hey hey hey hey hey hey hey hey hey hey hey hey hey hey hey hey hey hey hey hey hey hey hey hey hey hey hey hey hey hey hey hey hey hey hey 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

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Hey, Adonio, Ira. Yeah, that's the other question. We're not doing anything. We're not doing anything. We're not doing anything. The cabra, I'm a yari, I'm a dang. Yari, I'm a puzzle. Power, you me for the soul. You me for the soul. I didn't even come to show. Any 5 minutes ago. Yes, I would have the time. Yes, I would have the time. Oh, you know. Whenever you didn't open your meat, don't be an animal. Don't make a serious solution. I don't pray me come for Jesus Christ to talk and mouth. Baby, I went on your way at proper. Baby, I'm not going to meet you. Who's the one who's the one who's the one who's the one who's the one who's the one who's the one who's the one who's the one who's the one who's the one who's the one who's the one who's the one who's the one who's the one who's the one who's the one who's the one who's the one who's the one who's the one who's the one who's the one who's the one who's the one who's the one who's the one who's the one who's the one who's the one who's the one who's the one who's the one who's the one who's the one who's the one who's the one who's the one who's the one who's the one who's the one who's the one who's the one who's the one who's the one who's the one who's the one who's the one who's the one who's the one who's the one who's the one who's the one who's the one who's the one who's the one who's the one who's the one who's the one who's the one who's the one who's the one who's the one who's the one who's the one who's the one who's the one who's the one who's the one who's the one who's the one who's the one who's the one who's the one who's the one who's the one who's the one who's the one who's the one who's the one who's the one who's the one who's the one who's the one who's the one who's the one who's the one who's the one who's the one who's the one who's the one who's the one who's the one who's the one who's the one who's the one who's the one who's the one who's the one who's the one who's the one who's the one who's the one who's the one who's the one who's the one who's the one who's the one who's the one who's the one who's the one who's the one

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I need. Promise that it does, and you want some of that for me. Who should be? 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So now, Father, the woman will be saying, yeah, Papa, I'm going to go back here. I want church of Pentecost. I'm going to go so I will be. Yeah, mommy, so who are doing for? I need grace. Maybe I will be here. I'm in our home. I'm in a mammy's hook. About prayer, pray, mammy. A brandy copy, I do far. Now, Daniel Rock, walk. Daniel was soon. Daddy, I'm coming. I'm in general. I'm cut out. I'm cut out. I'm coming. I'm coming. I'm afraid. I'm making Adam. I'm cut out. Women, I know I catch him cut out. Sending in an MS. Mammy, no one is a brevet super soon. Let you know, Yamen, so the baby Yajuma. No friends, I'm a date. One day, me di my dance here, I would do fa as I see. Where I'm a statue, 70 ado, I dance here with you, Fano. First, that is, sir, or Tibu, I'm in the second camp of war. We are meeting my dance here, and my men are born pie, and my men say, I'll pray you, Juman. A Kirby, a quiet Juman, I'm in Tias here. Saturday morning, the motion. Mikoba, you might not, I am Jumanana. What can you toss me and send me to say, I mean? And that's a woman's sister, a mouth for neck. And then Yamedin Yatuma, when you to a more Yamedin Yatuma, I want to move. And then pray your cup for Kakla Kraft when Yakuwa Nam Yama Pamela to soak Yama Migres. So then Yapi, I want Matay first break. Who the chat? Sorry, Yapi Yamia, Yamia Yamia, who is in Yamia, or you can see it. Your baby call. Turn you me, Mouse, who's so bad by you. I send you to Jesus Christ. We are Nedia. Maybe I will be Anna.

0: Ase papa bi amati.
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0: body.
1: Let your Holy Spirit
0: come. 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
1: Let your Holy Spirit come down. 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
0: Let your
1: Holy Spirit come
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1: wuni apa
0: omega omega
1: udiri asasi
0: asasi.

Yeah, yeah, yeah, yeah, yeah, yeah, yeah, yeah, yeah, yeah, yeah, yeah, yeah, yeah, yeah, yeah, yeah, yeah, yeah, yeah, yeah, yeah, yeah, yeah, yeah, yeah, yeah, yeah, yeah, yeah, yeah, yeah, yeah, yeah, yeah, yeah, yeah, yeah, yeah, yeah, yeah, yeah, yeah, yeah, yeah, yeah, yeah, yeah, yeah, yeah, yeah, yeah, yeah, yeah, yeah, yeah, yeah, yeah, yeah, yeah, yeah, yeah, yeah, yeah, yeah, yeah, yeah, yeah, yeah, yeah, yeah, yeah, yeah, yeah, yeah, yeah, yeah, yeah, yeah, yeah, yeah, yeah, yeah, yeah, yeah, yeah, yeah, yeah, yeah, yeah, yeah, yeah, yeah, yeah, y

Azazel!

Papilla, Bambola, what's happening? Me pass up, me promise, I'm a promise, I'm a promise, I'm a promise, I'm a promise, I'm a promise, I'm a promise, I'm a promise, I'm a promise, I'm a promise, I'm a promise, I'm a promise, I'm a promise, I'm a promise, I'm a promise, I'm a promise, I'm a promise, I'm a promise, I'm a promise, I'm a promise, I'm a promise, I'm a promise, I'm a promise, I'm a promise, I'm a promise, I'm a promise, I'm a promise, I'm a promise, I'm a Rama, yeah, yeah, Rama, yeah, praise it, praise it, praise it, Rama, yeah, yeah, yeah, yeah, yeah, yeah, yeah, yeah, yeah, yeah, yeah, yeah, yeah, yeah, yeah, yeah, yeah, yeah, yeah, yeah, yeah, yeah, yeah, yeah, yeah, yeah, yeah, yeah, yeah, yeah, yeah, yeah, yeah, yeah, yeah, yeah, yeah, yeah, yeah, yeah, yeah, yeah, yeah, yeah, yeah, yeah, yeah, yeah, yeah, yeah, yeah, yeah, yeah, yeah, yeah, yeah, yeah, yeah, yeah, yeah, yeah, yeah, yeah, yeah, yeah, yeah, yeah, yeah, yeah, yeah, yeah, yeah, yeah, yeah, yeah, yeah, yeah, yeah, yeah, yeah, yeah, yeah, yeah, yeah, yeah, yeah, yeah, yeah, yeah, yeah, yeah, yeah, yeah, yeah, yeah, yeah, yeah, yeah, yeah, yeah, yeah, yeah, yeah, yeah, yeah, yeah, yeah, yeah, yeah, yeah, yeah, yeah, yeah, yeah, yeah, yeah, yeah, yeah, yeah, yeah, yeah, yeah, yeah, yeah, yeah, yeah,

Sorry if you're trouble. I just want to thank you. 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
1: 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I have a son of a boy, I'm a boy, I'm a boy, I'm a boy, I'm a boy, I'm a boy, I'm a boy, I'm a boy, I'm a boy, I'm a boy, I'm a boy, I'm a boy, I'm a boy, I'm a boy, I'm a boy, I'm a boy, I'm a boy, I'm a boy, I'm a boy, I'm a boy, I'm a boy, I'm a boy, I'm a boy, I'm a boy, I'm a boy, I'm a boy, I'm a boy, I'm a boy, I'm a boy, I'm a boy, I'm a boy, I'm a boy, I'm a boy, I'm a boy, I'm a boy, 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

Amoroba, Asikuru, Izukutu.

I'm a young man.

Sunday, I'm a day. I'm a Sunday, I'm a day. I'm a Sunday, I'm a day. I'm a Sunday, I'm a day. I'm a Sunday, I'm a day. I'm a Sunday, I'm a day. I'm a Sunday, I'm a day. I'm a Sunday, I'm a day. I'm a Sunday, I'm a day. I'm a Sunday, I'm a day. I'm a Sunday, I'm a day. I'm a Sunday, I'm a day. I'm a Sunday, I'm a day. I'm a Sunday, I'm a day. I'm a Sunday, I'm a day. I'm a Sunday, I'm a day. I'm a Sunday, I'm a day. I'm a Sunday, I'm a day. I'm a Sunday, I'm a day. I'm a Sunday, I'm a day. I'm a Sunday, I'm a day. I'm a Sunday, I'm a day. I'm a Sunday, I'm a day. I'm a Sunday, I'm a day. I'm a Sunday, I'm a day. I'm a Sun

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1: ah
0: ah oh for France to you remember what you are about
1: to come
0: baba na you want to
1: see daria baba
0: go out be what
1: baba go to
0: see
1: three young
0: power to
1: lie
0: mero wa hwa wa busia
1: lie lie lie lie lie
0: what you want to be to be that
1: Ah,
0: Mira, I told you that.
1: Oh, my God,
0: eh? The Papa, the sea. That's your good one.
1: I love you.
0: The boss of war would be deep. I'm going to be there.

0: Yes, we do.
1: Oh, Baba, I believe. The
0: Ghana DJs, bless, in Shanemo. Yamena Moso, one to follow me. Yanamasia Moso. Yes, Yamena Moso, Yan Yamaka Saka Sewagan. We'll be back to Nomu. Then Yamia, very good. Yamishamo, and I tell Yamia, say. The police for one gun and you are Christopher. I'm telling you today. Sansa Menama Miami, who? First, in the Anaki is true. That's what says I want you now. I won't come at Christopher at Snow. Who is the one? Who is the one? Who is the one? Yamisham, you know, we in our suit of war. Oh, my Ghana, Yamisham. Benjamin, you know, we are. What's one in ye? They've been a crime already. So we didn't come here. We are going to come and walk us home. As of now, we may ensure what it
1: is. Sorry,
0: we are sinning here.
1: We are sinning here.
0: We are sinning here.
1: We are sinning here.
0: We may know we are sin.
1: No, we are sin.
0: No, we know ma.
1: No, we know ma.
0: But since we do, we are sin. Ne chane do eni.
1: Yes.
0: In yama, we are sinning. Ni wa kono. I'm going to go to the house.
1: I'm going to go to the house.
0: Be
1: valid you.

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Ability OFM Radio, and I'm here in my opinion, so, you're the four. 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
1: Yes.
0: Yes. Yes. Yes. Yes. Yes. Yes. Yes. Yes. Yes. Yes.
1: Yes.
0: Yes. Yes. Yes. Yes.

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0: Kasia, Shlaudi, the Kafudi, Masayan, the Dawas, Kafudi, Ayokas. Amen.
1: 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So, what is your ability? The BR, Kosuna Fitzi, AWWOFM.
2: Yes, my own Wood. Obinim baby of free. 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Obinim said, O City. Now, only on your rear soon phone. 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
1: ability, ability, ability, ability, ability, ability, ability, ability, ability, ability, ability, ability, ability, ability, ability, ability, ability, ability, ability, ability, ability, ability, 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

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So we do we have the money a man? 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What some simbiathin na kono chum? 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

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And Asudai, and Yamidia, Amaigana, Sabi, be probably one Yamiansi that's here. I don't know why.

Jesus, you're so bad. 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

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What would it be? 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I see. 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He died in my room. He died in my room. 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

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One man, one man, be a solidarity. What this is my world, Judy? What did you make? I was sorry, free. 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I don't ask me, Judy, I'm going to pass on the devil. 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Samina, I'm sorry, free, greater than so. Me to me, Minor Castle, no, I'm from Buddha. Why, what one is that? No, I want a nine. Why, y'all saw your proper and an answer go. Ha, Miria, Judini, I was sorry to hear you. Ha, Yasumina Mizao. If I said, Matias, yes, sir. So, what will you ask? I miss my own yes. But we are sitting from yesterday from yesterday and your mommy and catch and say, I said, I had an idiot. If I said, Matias, yes, sir. So, 2 years and then 1 half year. I'm a near city, I'm off the room. One day, Panda will come yesterday. Now, one day, Panda Yasu is a legend. So, what bravo, I am not going to pay you that to a goose and power. And maybe be a how. Aye, Yena, Ojana, Aye, Yedwana, Ojana, don't give up. Menfi will be a. So, we are ready. Now, we are going to go to the castle of the cool when you must sit down. One day, what be to me, Coton woman, you'll be tuned to me, sell woman. Do your homework. Do your homework. Do your homework. That's how we are here. And no one, when you're back, when you're up, then you're never back on the piano. When you're up, when you're down, and Tigris, you're down. Yes, Tigris, the car was down. You're not coming in the back of the cell. You're a shrano. You're a shrano.

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0: 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Uba, woman, two sisters, I'm off. Uba, baba, two Yamia, Jamia, Benjamin, son, Concord. Only a year, Juma. Only a year, naturally. So, I'll be waiting. Abra, the train radian. Bible, so one or two radian, we have for them for four. But then, Tabal, for us, I walk on here. Or so, 3 weeks, then swammer. But just a button with him with that. General Diddy, let him assemble you. The best you hear. Yami on Shrao, not on your case. Shy young Copon, or Tiasi. Kosuti, a child. Yami, the name, Yajuma. Yamin saw my gang and Yabapa Yamin Shrow, a man penny Yamin Shrow, a man penny for Yamin Shrow, Bia, Yabapa Raymond, Yabapa Kame Bright or Ben, Yamin on Shrow, Vivian, Yamin Kusua, or do you know Uncle Swan Fawinye? So you are fearful, Yamin Shrow, Bia, Mebantoni, Soft Antony, Yamin on Shrow, one or Kajuma Waffle and Winina, Yamin Shramunina, Bia, man, who can sing Yamin Fanny Yajuma. Swabium, San Sabrinche, Orano, Ebinaba, Ebaba Clement, Yabua, a dupidia, Yami on Shrau, Yamia Mikum, Kufi Clement, Yami on Shrau, Eba Praise, Eba Ajua, Samuel, Yami on Shamina, Emma Miss Ramafu, Yami Cosson Slamon, Yami Shovia, Babia, who pestied Bia Tobia, Obeya, Babia, Babia, Babia, Yami Shrau, O Jesus Christ, Amen.
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0: 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You're the helper for the helpless. 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

truthfulness will ban. Diseases will ban. 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Take away every spirit that is not of you. Father, I don't need it. Oh God. 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

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Father, I don't need it. Oh God. 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

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Oh God. 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
3: 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All right, so this song is my testimony. Amen. 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

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Oh God. 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

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Nyadofo, opaso tie ability de bia. 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

Alpha and Omega, your glory no one they share. Jehovah, anything you talk you they do. 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

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That God will align you. 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For a lot of us, if He returns today or tomorrow, we know we are not aligned. So I need Him to align me. That's my prayer. Arrange my life to please You. 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I don't want to be ashamed when You come. What is life? What is life if the major thing I should be thinking of is not in the radar? What is life?

watchfulness will ban. Diseases will ban. Everything will ban. Take away every spirit that is not of you. Father, I don't need it. Oh God. Take away every character that is not of you.

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Diseases will bend. 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

0: It is not about what we can do, it is about what you can do through us. 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And yen ye wen ye wuna de my yen. 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Some co ben ye babu and your word and our domain yen. 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And that in ye bet in ye exhibit. That there is no use of our talents, there is no use of our gift. But it is your grace that has brought us to this level. You are not even relevant. You are not even important in the family. But your grace located us and you search for us. Through your love and your mercy, now we are here. Father, we give you glory. We thank you for how far you have brought us.
1: In the name of Jesus.
0: Amen.
1: My opinion is so wonderful. Ability.

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Diseases will bend. Everything will bend. Take away every spirit that is not of you. Father, I don't need it. Oh God. Take away every character that is not of you.

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Diseases will bear. Everything will bear. Take away every spirit that is not of you. Father, I don't need it. Oh God. Take away every character that is not of you.

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Oh God. Take away every character that is not of you.

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sisu Avi baku Ani musumi baku Naso kota ya wa story oh Enye wa wadi oh Obi sedi ya wa yane sa Yari abano Ogo pyo wa ya sabia Sabra din yanko pabwa niwe busi ya wabaya Ava nasi den yo Baja wa sari anabasi yo Why have you? 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

Yes, you see, my room, I tremble.

Amen. 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

0: kachoro bi se bisi mi nya fa cha mu bisi ka su cha mu Be thee and the brother fire, and you may rather the Achemini. Adolfon, Yanifan Chobi, Yenisikan Chobi, Yeniconesis in Chobi, Ayatum, and you may be a Betibiano, Yentem, Nakopito, Nafasera, and Winam.
1: 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Oh, so tier ability, debia.

0: picture with the bride. Every day, picture with the bride. Oh, ladies, are you here? You that somebody. Tomorrow by this time, I see a ring on your finger.
1: Turning around, turning around.
0: Somebody, your offering is always 10 shillings. So when you are going to drop, you fold the money like this. Because you don't even want the angels to see that the offering is too small. You that somebody. Tomorrow by this time, you will be signing a check.
1: Turning around, turning around.
0: Somebody, you married recently, and people are expecting. They are expecting. They are expecting to see. You that somebody. I came all the way from Ghana to tell you that your life is turning around.
1: Turning around, turning around.
0: Are you ready for the last one? Somebody. These ones are for the guys. Guys, where are you now? Guys. If you are a man in this house, let me see your hand. If you are married, put your hands down. Now, those who are not, let your hands go up. If I were you, I'll lift it higher. Somebody, you proposed to a lady. The lady looked at your shoe and she said, you are not my level. You that somebody. Tomorrow by this time, ladies,

Okay, let me teach you Ghana version. Are you ready for Ghana version? Okay, this is my class A, class B, and class C. You must justify your name, please. Because Evelyn told me a lot about Kenya. I enjoy your ugali, chapati, and which one is it? Kenya teas, that's the one. Kenya tea is the one, that one, when Evelyn starts talking, I can't talk because it's the best. It's the best. 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
0: That God has the final say. 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It is not the frustrations.

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Diseases will burn. 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

0: Come on, let him know. Jehovah, for he has done so very much.
1: For he has done so very much for me.
0: He's done so much for you. What?
1: What shall I render
0: to Jehovah?
1: To Jehovah.
0: Come on, everywhere, declare. For he
1: says, for he has done so very much for me.
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1: www.radiotiasi.co.nz Father, we worship you this evening, oh Lord. 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

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Oh, yeah, I'm here. Oh, yeah, I'm here. Oh, yeah, I'm here. Oh, yeah, I'm here. Oh, yeah, I'm here. Oh, yeah, I'm here. Oh, yeah, I'm here. Oh, yeah, I'm here. Oh, yeah, I'm here. Oh, yeah, I'm here. Oh, yeah, I'm here. Oh, yeah, I'm here. Oh, yeah, I'm here. Oh, yeah, I'm here. Oh, yeah, I'm here. Oh, yeah, I'm here. Oh, yeah, I'm here. Oh, yeah, I'm here. Oh, yeah, I'm here. Oh, yeah, I'm here. Oh, yeah, I'm here. Oh, yeah, I'm here. Oh, yeah, I'm here. Oh, yeah, I'm here. Oh, yeah, I'm here. Oh, yeah, I'm here. Oh, yeah, I'm here. Oh, yeah, I'm here. Oh, yeah

When you're a man, man, you must see. What if I got it? I want what I'm funny. Tell me, baby. Yes, he say you have to work. Send you the poor brat, you have to find some. I can't put you any mommy, and I say, Richie, I got what you want to work.

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0: Mobia, Brinsley, in Mobia, just last two months. 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
0: 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Now was slay a Diani D. But now Brantia way. On no Timmy Fremmy from US. Ozzy Paul Junior. Maybe some amount $200. Maybe some cuts out. I'll be cruel now, minim. Sababia Ramel. And Rabbit now won't put what is in there. 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

me se obi nkura nwumre se ewade betuma ma eno ma tene ewade betuma ma no ma yeye. 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And found in your soft for cattle. 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Missy, a radio, any more said that.

0: I want any more. 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
0: I'm gonna be free, cast me high. 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

Abrawo Syria, me pesa wo de Syria ka. 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

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Now the GDA cassette. 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

0: is dropping the songs. 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

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About the main countries, I bet you all. 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Nasu obetcho Ono kofu Amanye doso Lesu Yesu

0: Holy Spirit drop his songs and all, say, one him near are you? 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Yamia, a Bolivia say, Onua, not in here, oh yeah. One him, or say, what the ever for with German,
1: son.
0: Na every young one boy, you couldn't even watch me. Mama, Sawusro Hawa, and it was out. There's no going to be a victory for you. Tie odwo be fa wajem na wo wi anwo mo dance die aye kakraka. 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You are facing problems because you are a great man. Tina ka se David, obefo na wo mo so. 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Eti ko be fa ne ma so chi. David was a chosen king. Nyankopon said they ye David. So am I your hene. Hallelujah. As on yena wobe deli padoma no no. I was see what you mean this testimony. I saw pass it through test. I saw pass it through hardship. It is any man for the be fire ma. What you might think who send ye your dear city. Jawo ye ni pakasi o. Jawo bra bona wonemu no. Onyankopon di wonemu for a purpose. Wasiani can a gusono, and what they do in the moon purpose. Shall I come home? Send one somewhere come from. There is a lifting up ahead of you. Messi and Petsa will win him. Petsa will win him. Messi, one name near what can't find me home. Haha. One name near one says, I found one watching. Oh, yeah, yeah, yeah, yeah, yeah, yeah, yeah, yeah, so did you dear Parker? What in your Yamia? Oh, no, maybe I saw you with the show. Cause I want him near you. What in your from this show? Yamia, about fragments. I know what's in your eyes.
1: I am the Bicata.
0: Oh,

0: fact, and yeah, Israel, which is anointing, no, I overflow. I overflow because I'm minister, I didn't back. Shut from my head.
1: Okay.
0: Now, which is a. Give us a little, which is a. Which is a. You are a funny son.
2: Yahoo, pay ye, dear. What do you mean?
0: Kaya and Abushi.
2: The more was sorry, I mean. Every Akuma and Tiasi woman was sorry. Not a so beer with me. I want your man, Yanko, Paya, and you can be in me.
3: Okay.
2: Right. Eji always. I am a person, Eji for focusing on worship. Yamison. 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Hallelujah. William Michael, when you be, or say, Men can say cry, Men soon you be, Niawaka yanina, Woman abemo, Me mama niso, Try Emmanuel, Wanina nio.
0: Hey!
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0: You missed your damn heart.

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0: Take away every character that is not of you.

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Oh, da. Yes, in a war. Yes, in a war. And tell to me, Cockra Bray Moon. And to me, Cockra Bray Moon.

慢摇苗摇歪怎么慢我的沙慢我的沙慢摇苗摇歪怎么我的沙慢摇苗我发挥我再摇

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Adu waso wabaya wasa waka na pamuo hey sadia na semtia ah woni atania adu waso

Wakana pamuo. Senyana semtia. Oh, when you join, I do so. Wabaya wusa. Abano, wakana pamuo. Senyana semtio. When you join, I do so. Wabaya wusa. Sikasam no.

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Many, Wanna, Wolf, Tony Ara, Abradin Wolf, Missy Wanya Wode,